music is moving, keeps me going. The music is moving, the music is moving, the music is moving, keeps me going. 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

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It's not about the volume.

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1: 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DJ Diego Mestre.
0: Stop talking, just get out of my sight. 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
0: Gucci bitch on my. 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Oh no, no stress. 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Oh no, no stress. 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Oh yes, when the tip, let's test. 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
1: We're now in the approach phase. Everything looking good.
0: Ouvam to Dance Factory. Dance Factory. Onde a música mexe contigo.

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1: 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Dance Factory. 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